0: für Schleswig-Holstein. NDR 1, Welle Nord.
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1: I've heard people say that too much of anything is not good for you, baby. But I don't know about that. There's many times that we've loved and we've shared love and made love. It doesn't seem to me like it's enough.

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2: They say the holy water's watered down, and this town's lost its faith. Our colors will fade eventually, so if our time is running out, day after day, we'll make the mundane a masterpiece. Oh my, my, oh my, my love, I take one look at you, you're taking me out.

0: 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NDR 1. Welle Nord.
1: When I was 6 years old, I broke my leg. And I was running from my brother and his friends. 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I was younger then.